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0: Hey, Alberta. Hear that? 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

perfect country and western song. I wrote him back a letter and I told him it was not the perfect country and western song because he hadn't said anything at all about mama, or trains, or trucks, or prison, or getting drunk. Well, he sat down and wrote another verse to the song and he sent it to me, and after reading it, I realized that my friend had written the perfect country and western song, and I felt obliged to include it on this album. The last verse goes like this here.

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7: Tansay. 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
15: 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Now let this be a lesson to you.

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0: It's a night of classic hits, holiday favorites, and all that Kenny and Dolly nostalgia. 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

0: It's a night of classic hits, holiday favorites, and all that Kenny and Dolly nostalgia. 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

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Number one. Did I practice all day and up into the night? My papa's hair was turning white, 'cause he didn't like rock and roll. He said, "You can stay, boy, but that's gotta go." 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
1: Good morning, I'm Sean Burke with Look at News and Sports on the Windspeaker Radio Network. Calgary firefighters remain at the eco-recycling facility, where crews continue to work to contain hot spots within the landfill of a fire that began earlier this month. Officials say areas of elevated heats are being monitored to guide suppression efforts, while hundreds of cubic meters of soil are being brought in to cover affected sections. Air quality monitoring continues to show no immediate public safety concerns beyond the site. The fire was brought under control September 15th, but has not yet been fully extinguished. Indigenous leaders from Treaty 6, 7, and 8, along with the Blackfoot Confederacy, have passed a resolution supporting Saddle Lake Cree Nation's plan to offer refuge for people seeking gender-affirming health care. The nation says it'll use treaty authority to develop its own laws protecting health care providers and patients. Leaders point to Treaty 6's Medicine Chest Clause as the basis for the move. Saddle Lake is also creating a clinician licensing pathway. It's aimed at attracting doctors and other healthcare professionals to provide care on First Nations lands. Prairie farmers are facing a tough harvest season as wet weather, rising costs, and trade uncertainty put pressure on the industry. Heavy rain has delayed harvesting across parts of Western Canada, raising concerns about crop quality and yields. Producers also say the soaring diesel and fertilizer costs are cutting into already thin profit margins. At the same time, uncertainty over tariffs with the U.S. and China is adding stress for exporters. Despite the challenges, industry leaders say strong commodity prices and global demand for Canadian crops provide some reason for optimism. And Simply Supper's Lemonade Stand Day has set a new fundraising record, bringing in more than $600,000 for the Stollery Children's Hospital Foundation. More than 700 lemonade stands took part across Alberta, from Grand Prairie to Red Deer. Organizers say it's the most successful year in the event's history. Since launching with 30 stands in 2014, Lemonade Stand Day has raised more than $3.7 million for the Stollery. This year's proceeds will fund NIC view cameras in the neonatal intensive care units, allowing families to securely check in on their babies from anywhere. In sports, Major League Baseball action, Jays beating Texas the final 7-2. Jays sitting three games back of that final wildcard spot. They open a series in Baltimore this afternoon, first pitch at 4:35. And weekend CFL action, Elks losing 24-19 to the Argos Saturday. Stamps beat the Red Blacks 40-38. That's a look at news and sports. To find more stories from across our province, visit our websites at cfweradio.ca. And CJWE.ca. Weather's next.
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1: Windspeaker Radio Network weather brought to you by Air North, the Yukon's airline. For Chippenwood, Buffalo, sunny this morning, sun and cloud through the afternoon and a high of 22. For McMurray, some sun and cloud up to 27. Grand Prairie and Horse Lake First Nation, some fog patches this morning, sun and cloud through the afternoon, and a high of 22. Edmonton, Ladue County, sunny, and a high of 27. Calgary, Satina, and Sitka Nation, sunshine, and a high 27. Slave Lake, some fog patches this morning, then some sun and cloud, and a high of 22. Lethbridge, Medicinat, and Pecani Nation, sunny and windy, and a high of 28. Lac La Biche, Coal Lake, and Bonnyville, some fog patches this morning, then some sunshine, windy, and a high of 27. Red Deer County, sunny and windy, and a high of 27. Peace River, some fog patches this morning, then some sun and cloud. 30% chance of showers late this afternoon. Maybe a late day thunder shower, and high 22. And a high level, some sun and clouds, slight chance of showers through the afternoon, risk of a thundershower, and high of 21.
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1: It's Monday. Oh, Monday. How you doing, you rotten?
0: 6:12. 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

0: We're celebrating, so, and it's a great way to start the Monday. World National Gratitude Day, my friend.
1: Oh, Gratitude Day. That's nice.
0: And I think everybody will have a lot of gratitude that we don't sing ever again.
1: Probably. But I do have gratitude for you looking this stuff up each and every day. So I appreciate you.
0: Oh, thank you.
1: And I've done some digging. We're going to get you on the payroll. The check is not in the mail.
0: Yeah, I'm still waiting, and I kind of figured that.
1: Yeah. I don't have the budget.
0: That's okay, because you know what?
1: Huh?
0: I'm grateful to do it for you.
1: You're an angel. I love that you can't sleep.
0: Free.
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0: Love that tune. It's Kathy Mateo walking away a winner. This is the Wind Speaker Radio Network in Peace River at 91.7. Happy Monday, Peace River. Same to you, Calgary, at 88.1. And good morning, Alberta. Welcome to your Monday. It's Sean, 6:33. Guess the song. And your chance to win a request coming up at 7:20. I'm trying to remember. Let me just do some digging here. Friday's a long time ago. But we're going to play Guess the Song. And what did I pick this week? Because I'm at an odd point in my life where I really enjoy bird watching. Feeding the birds, talking about the birds, looking up different birds in my Books of Alberta book. This week it's songs that mention birds. Ferlin Husky at 7:20. It started playing in your brain already, didn't it? Yes, it did. So stick around if you want to hear a tune. 7:20. Guess the song, bird songs. Now, Alan went to a movie this weekend. That's your highlight. You went and saw, what's it called? Something 2. Anyway, I'm curious. Do you bring food into the theater?
1: Darling wife does, because she can't eat popcorn.
0: So what is she bringing? Because Nick has brought in, if I may, she's brought in a cabbage soup and a 3-bean salad. So things that stink, she brings those in.
1: We're talking, veggie crisps and, the potato chip kind of looking things, but are made with veggies.
0: So stuff that doesn't stink and draw attention to where you're sitting.
1: Right?
0: Yeah. Yeah, no, Nick likes to bring in stuff that reeks.
1: She goes, oh, that's okay. I'll just eat some of your stuff. I go, but dear, I'm picking up a pop and popcorn. Both things you can't have. She goes, yeah, but that's okay, because you usually get licorice or something because part of that package.
0: Yeah.
1: And I go, she goes, I'll just eat your licorice. No. Yeah. I like my licorice.
0: One of you sitting on one side. One of you sitting on one side of the theater, the other one sitting on the other.
1: Well, what happened with that? I didn't get any of the licorice.
0: Shocking.
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0: What kind of gone? 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Monday morning with Sean at 6:45. Got a message from Alice at 866-909-7771. Thanks for the reminder, Alice. First day of fall tomorrow. It arrives at 6:04. All the leaves all over my front lawn, the side, the back, our street. It's everywhere, and it's happening. Things are changing. But you know what? I know a lot of people love spring. You know, new life, new growth. A lot of people love summer. All that stuff. The heat, the warmth, the loveliness. I'm a fall guy. Yeah, temps in the high 19, you know, high teens, low 20s. I'll take that all day long. But fall officially arrives tomorrow. So there you go. It's 11 this morning in Edmonton. Calgary's 10, Siksika Nation at 9. Fort Mac, Wood Buffalo at 11. It's 10 in Lethbridge, Medicine at Piikani Nation. Lloyd's at 10. Slave Lake's at 11. And in Cold Lake, Lac La Vish, and Bonnyville, Red Deer, GP, Horse Lake, First Nation, and Peace River. It's 9. Thought I'd pay attention to some gas prices on my drive in this morning. I got a little Mustang convertible in, like, for whatever reason. I don't know. I've been talked into believing that putting premium in this stinking little thing, because that's what you should do. Fine. Well, it's got like a 40-liter tank, and I think it was $90 to fill it. Like, just crazy. $168.9 is what I saw on my drive in this morning, so I thought I'd hit Gas Buddy and just take a look at what's going on. Medicine Hat, $161's the cheapest. $157 in Lethbridge, $181 in Red Deer, $179 GP, $170 in Fort Mac, $181 in Cold Lake, $168 in Calgary, and $160.9 in Edmonton. So, is there a deal out there? I guess. Sure. If you see something below $168, get in there.
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0: Good morning. I'm Sean Burke with Look at News and Sports on the Windspeaker Radio Network. Calgary firefighters remain at the Eco Recycling Facility, where crews continue to work to contain hotspots within the landfill of a fire that began earlier this month. Officials say areas of elevated heat are being monitored to guide suppression efforts, while hundreds of cubic meters of soil are being brought in to cover affected sections. Air quality monitoring continues to show no immediate public safety concerns beyond the site. The fire was brought under control September 15th, but has not yet been fully extinguished. Indigenous leaders from Treaty 6, 7, and 8, along with the Blackfoot Confederacy, have passed a resolution supporting Saddle Lake Cree Nation's plan to offer refuge for people seeking gender-affirming health care. The nation says it'll use treaty authority to develop its own laws protecting health care providers and patients. Leaders point to Treaty 6's Medicine Chest Clause as the basis for the move. Saddle Lake is also creating a clinician licensing pathway aimed at attracting doctors and other health care professionals to provide care on First Nations lands. Prairie farmers are facing a tough harvest season as wet weather, rising costs, and trade uncertainty put pressure on the industry. Heavy rain has delayed harvesting across parts of Western Canada, raising concerns about crop quality and yields. Producers also say the soaring diesel and fertilizer costs are cutting into already thin profit margins. At the same time, uncertainty over tariffs with the U.S. and China is adding stress for exporters. Despite the challenges, industry leaders say strong commodity prices and global demand for Canadian crops provide some reason for optimism. And Simply Supper's Lemonade Stand Day has set a new fundraising record, bringing in more than $600,000 for the Stollery Children's Hospital Foundation. More than 700 lemonade stands took part across Alberta, from Grand Prairie to Red Deer. Organizers say it's the most successful year in the event's history. Since launching with 30 stands in 2014, Lemonade Stand Day has raised more than $3.7 million for the Stollery. This year's proceeds will fund NIC view cameras in the neonatal intensive care units, allowing families to securely check in on their babies from anywhere. In sports, Major League Baseball action, Jays beating Texas the final 7-2. Jays sitting three games back of that final wildcard spot. They open a series in Baltimore this afternoon, first pitch at 4:35. And weekend CFL action, Elks losing 24-19 to the Argos Saturday. Stamps beat the Red Blacks 40-38. That's a look at news and sports. To find more stories from across our province, visit our websites at cfweradio.ca and cjwe.ca. Weather's next.
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0: Windspeaker Radio Network weather brought to you by Air North, the Yukon's airline. For Chippenwood, Buffalo, sunny this morning, sun and cloud through the afternoon and a high of 22. For McMurray, some sun and cloud up to 27. Grand Prairie and Horse Lake First Nation, some fog patches this morning, sun and cloud through the afternoon and a high of 22. Edmonton, Ladue County, sunny and a high of 27. Calgary, Satina and Siksika Nation, sunshine and a high 27. Slave Lake, some fog patches this morning, then some sun and cloud and a high of 22. Lethbridge, Medicinat and Pekani Nations, sunny and windy, and a high of 28. Lac La Biche, Coal Lake and Bonnyville, some fog patches this morning, then some sunshine, windy, and a high of 27. Red Deer County, sunny and windy, and a high of 27. Peace River, some fog patches this morning, then some sun and cloud, 30% chance of showers late this afternoon, maybe a late day thunder shower, and a high 22. And an high level, some sun and cloud, slight chance of showers through the afternoon, risk of a thunder shower, and high of 21.
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High on a Mountain Love, it's Charlie Pride, and it's Monday. Sean in the Morning, 7-Eleven. If you're curious what the date is, let me tell you. September 21st. Guess the song, your chance to win a request. Up next right now, Tyler Hubbard on the wind speaker.

0: All right, give me a ring if you know the name of that one. Ferlin Husky, 866-909-7771.
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0: Seaweed Bandits to me on the Windspeaker Radio Network. Monday morning with Sean, 728. Guess the song this week. It's all songs that mention birds. Might be in the title, might be in the middle of the song somewhere, but it's all about birds. And Ferlin Husky had one. Let's get it figured out.
1: When trouble

0: didn't quite pick up on what was going on there, Jess Moskaluk is going to play the Opry in October. And well-deserved. She is fantastic. Again, what a show. 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
0: Monday morning, 7:41, and it's Sean taking you back to 1954. He was on this day. Alabama Governor Gordon Persons officially proclaimed today, September 21st, as Hank Williams Day, so we're going to play some Hank Senior. But what was it like being junior, growing up as the son of the one and only Hank Williams?
13: Hank Williams Jr., that name gets you started real good in some ways, and it also closes the door in some other ways.
14: Now, we're talking, how many years ago did you find that it was a start and also a hindrance?
13: I played my first show when I was 8 years old, mm-hmm. recording for MGM at 14. And it was fun to be for the little boy, you know, to be doing Hank Williams, but it was hell for the man. Mm-hmm. So right about 20 and 21. That's
14: now, for people who may not know what you're talking about, when your dad died, who was legendary musician. And people loved him so that they... Actually, you were just called upon to kind of...
13: Oh, yeah.
14: ...fill in, right?
13: Yeah, well...
14: At 8 years old.
13: You know, they wanted any part of him they could get back, and I didn't have music on my mind very much. I'd go out and do these shows. I wasn't too serious about it at 14, 16, you know, did the MGM movie Your Cheating Heart. That was a gold album. And then after some marriages and divorces and things like that, then it got serious, you know, and started writing some of my own things.

0: gonna be Dan and Shay on the Wind Speaker Radio Network, Cold Lake 96.7, 88.1 in Calgary. It's Monday, 7:48, and it's Sean in the morning talking about our weekends. If you got up to something fun, something interesting, something important to you, you can text or call 866-909-7771. My gosh, the Facebook page is blowing up. Rebecca says she took in the home opener preseason game, Oil Jets, and the Oil won. There you go. Yeah, it's that time of year, isn't it? My gosh, I was watching dirt bikes. Kind of clueless. Lorraine found some mooseberries, made some jam. Suzanne, we had a pickled rhubarb taste test at the Bonneville Farmers Market. I laughed so hard watching people taste it and then spit it out. It's so gross. Not very good, I guess. Had supper in the Waterton National Park, did Vanessa. Nice. And Jason Plain Eagle got to do the coin flip for the Stamps game. Way to go. That's cool. Yeah, they had their indigenous game in my Red Blacks. Oh, we were so close. So close. Anyway, this year it's tough to be a Red Blacks fan. Highlight of your weekend. So you took part in a motorcycle ride for charity.
1: Like, there were two toy runs.
0: Yeah.
1: The big one is I mentioned toy run at a Blackjacks. We went to one with that is hosted by Ubaka and Bowling Ends. Now, Ubaka is the Urban Bulldogs Against Kid Abuse, and Bowling Ends is a motorcycle riding club that picks up kids and takes them to school or
0: picks
1: them up at school.
0: And this was out in Spruce Grove?
1: Spruce Grove, Stony Plain. We were at the Stony Plain Kinsman
0: Park. Okay, so what happened?
1: So, you know, the gun went off, we're off and running halfway through. Now, Thatch is about five bikes ahead of us. His hat comes off.
0: Santa had a wardrobe malfunction.
1: Right down to his underwear.
0: Oh, no. On. Oh, my God. Not Santa.
1: Yes, Santa.
0: What?
1: Very pasty white, too.
0: How did he lose his pants?
1: I don't know. But we, there were like three of us bikes at the back, so we were picking everything up. And
0: here, Santa, cover yourself up. You lost something back there.
1: Yeah.
0: You know what? I would think finding his outfit and returning it puts you to the top of the list on the good girl list.
1: Yeah.
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3: 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Ade.
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0: house. Two of a kind, working on a full house. It's Garth on the Weed and Speaker Radio Network in Calgary at 88.1, 98.5 in Edmonton. Monday, it's 8:20, and it's Sean in the morning. Get to your birthday and anniversaries in just a moment. All of a sudden, things have gotten a little busy in traffic. If you're in the Edmonton area, eastbound Henday, this would be the southeast leg near 34th Street. There's a collision sitting there. In Calgary, eastbound Highway 1, right near Callaway, west of Calgary. Collision sitting there. And southbound Highway 4 at Highway 508. This is southeast of Lethbridge. It is closed because of a collision there. So if you have updates on any of those, something I missed, feel free to let me know at 866-909-7771. Hey, did you enjoy the weekend? If you did, and you got some great weather, hopefully you got your full. Because, well, fall officially arrives tomorrow, 6:04. My favorite time of year. The smells, the colors, yeah, it's all good. Although the wasps have gotten a little nasty and certainly have increased in numbers over the past couple of days. My gosh, we got a big, I think it's a willow in the backyard, and they're all over it. I don't know if it's something about that particular tree. I was looking for some sort of nest. I didn't see anything, but as soon as we noticed, we kind of, because I got stung, the dog got stung, we ran back inside. It's 10 this morning in Edmonton, 8 in Calgary, Satinosixka Nation, 10 in Fort Mac, Wood Buffalo, Lethbridge, Medicine at Pecani Nation, GP Horse Lake First Nation, and Slave Lake. Peace River's at 9, so is Coal Lake, Lac La Biche, and Bonnyville. 11 in Lloyd. Who did I miss? Red Deer, 8. See, when I try to mix it up a little bit, I get confused and I miss my spot. So I think I got everybody. Way to go.
1: Friends all around with cheers and wishes. Candles on a cake that's just delicious. It's all for you today, because it's birthday time.
0: All righty, it's Monday, September 21st. Do you remember? All right. David Morissette is 25 today. Happy birthday, David. Jennifer Dunlop, happy birthday, Jen. And Stacey Harris. Stacey, happy birthday. On the list of celebrities, Stephen King, 79. Bill Murray, 76. Dave Coulier, was that Full House? Yeah, Dave was on Full House, 67. Faith Hill, 59 today. And Luke Wilson is 55. And that's it. You're celebrating. Have a wonderful day. Wish you nothing but the best. All the cake and goodies for you. When you know someone's celebrating, let me know through our websites at cfweradio.ca or cjwe.ca.
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3: 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The event is completely free and will include live entertainment, keynote speakers, and Indigenous teachings. Also, the 10th annual Cheryl's Run is running on September 26th at Sir Wilfrid Laurier Park in Edmonton. Participants have the opportunity to run or walk 5K or challenge themselves to a 10K. All the money raised will go towards the Awasasok Indigenous Health Program at the Stollery Children's Hospital. And the Team Roping Canadian Finals are taking place at Westerner Park from September 25th to 27th in Red Deer. It's going to be a weekend full of big runs, a tight competition, and some of the best ropers battling out for the title. 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

0: David Kirsch, if I never stopped loving you on the Weed Speaker Radio Network in Fort McMurray. Hello, Fort McMurray, 94.5. Good morning, Medicine Hat. It's at 106.3. It's Monday morning with Sean. It's 8:33. I mentioned the wasps gathering around our willow tree, so I thought I'd just hop on Google. Say, hey, Google, do wasps have a thing when it comes to the willow tree? Yeah, they do. Apparently, they're feeding on the sugary liquids that are produced by the tree. Excellent. Excellent. See, you plant stuff. You don't know these things. I didn't know that. It's a huge tree. When I put it in the ground, it was maybe 3 or 4 feet tall. Now it's like 30 feet tall. And covered in those nasty wasps. Well, heads up. Just be careful. Now, talking about our weekends. And yours, what happened?
1: Just about got food poisoning.
0: Yay, you.
1: Yeah. I bought some of the takeaway dinner plates, you know.
0: Uh-huh.
1: Because I got a little fridge in the room. And okay. Also, I buy a couple days in advance, so sure. I'm looking forward to this meal, you know?
0: Yeah.
1: Put it in the microwave, and I'm sitting there going, what is that smell? You know, when you could smell that, like, meat is not good, you know? It's just...
0: I know that smell.
1: It's like, and I open, so it's, okay, I open it up, and went, whoa, nope, we're not eating that.
0: We had something similar happen yesterday. Nick come home with some groceries. Like, yeah, I'm going to make a stir fry and there's going to be a cabbage. I picked up this coleslaw and she looks at it. You know, you can see through the plastic. She's like, I don't know about this. So yeah. I'll give it the smell test. You always go with the smell test. So she rips open the bag and oh my gosh, the kitchen filled up with this fank. Oh,
1: yeah.
0: Rotten cabbage is not a good smell.
1: No, no, it's not.
0: Oh, my gosh, did it stink. I'm like, I'm going outside. You can deal with it.
1: So I ate a little bit of salad that was still in the fridge, which was okay, and a canned ham. There we go. Living life.
0: Picture of perfect health.
1: Oh, yeah, just, you know, look at me. I'm just an Adonis of a character.
0: He's a couple of Fabios.
1: Put together.
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0: 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It's 8:45. Talking about our weekends, highlights, something cool you got up to. Tanya sent me a message. Says, went for a drive to Jasper. I was picking up Mom. My cousin was bringing her back from Prince George, so I took Mom to do a little sightseeing. Can't waste a drive to Jasper. Made some nice memories. Ain't that the truth? What a beautiful spot. It's our fave. We love Jasper. Mary says, had dinner with my husband, nephew, and girlfriend. Found out they're engaged. There you go. Congrats to the new couple. Love that. Daniel says, I attended the cultural gathering of Nations Powwow in the beautiful Dawson Creek, BC. Very cool. Thank you for saying that, Daniel. Appreciate that. Weekend highlight, what happened?
1: Oh, move it in.
0: You're in, but the moving part is the worst. I hate carrying boxes, lifting boxes, unpacking boxes, packing box. It's just,
1: Oh, it's rough.
0: It's the worst.
1: Yep, but you got to get her done.
0: Are you unpacked already? Or?
1: I have 6 boxes left. Been here for not even, it's just been a little over 24 hours.
0: See, I do the same. Get it done. I've got to be in a space that's good to go. It would drive me crazy.
1: I got to be settled.
0: Yeah.
1: And it's a 3-story house.
0: Up and down the stairs with boxes.
1: I think I lost at least 5 to 10 pounds since I moved in. Seriously.
0: Do you think the day's going to come? And I don't think it's going to, but do you think the day's going to come when you call me and say, we're getting out of this 3-story?
1: Yeah, well, when I'm ready for the home.
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It's Monday with Sean. It's 9:20. Had a bit of a cry last night, as a matter of fact. Talked

0: Welcome back to Conversational Dinner. I'm Mary Ruling. Getting back to different types of phobias, which causes anxiety, nausea, panic attacks. There are maybe 50 or more of them, but I'm only doing some that I know of. So I'll do the next one, which is fear of cats. Allurophobia, fear of cats, allurophobia. The word cat in Dene language is balachize, balachize. So some people are really scared of cats, and it might be because of an attack from a cat, a scratch or a bite. But some have this old, I don't know whether it's a tail or not, but I've heard that a long, long time ago, a cat had killed a newborn baby by sticking its tail in its mouth. And I know a lot of people around here, when they see a cat, they tend to shy away from it. So that might be it. But I have a nice cat here. It's no problem. It's a lovable, pretty white cat. Yeah, so the phobia is called balachize chonajure. Balachize chonajure. And fear of crowds. So when you're in a crowd, entomophobia is the name of it, entomophobia. So Enoclophobia. That's an intense, irrational fear of crowds. You're worried about being trapped or trampled in a large crowd. And then we have fear of insects, entomophobia. That's an extreme, irrational, and persistent fear of insects. I have that, I think. I am usually scared of pine beetles, and spiders are my worst fears. So Ayit Adana Guratze Janal Jur Guratze Yinle Talusi Kach Agu Janal Jur Lini Kontia Entomophobia Huli Ayi Matlantan Kont Ola Gute Tabakanat Clade Adal Gusu Daz Zilu Zabat Dilenda Kont Ohatisan. And there's fear of dentists. Oh, I think everybody has that. Dentophobia. Dana beguse liech analchere. Und asantel zinla dodis ne neguya nastadu. It is kind of scary. And so I did the clown one, and I researched why people are scared of clowns, and it says because they think under the heavy makeup there's evil faces lurking. Evil people wear clown faces to abduct little children and so forth. And then there's a fear of dogs, cynophobia. And that's understandable as well, because you go to someone's house, you see two big dogs, you're not going to enter. You, for sure, you'll stop in your tracks or sit in your vehicle until someone comes out. So I understand that part. Fear of mirrors, catagelophobia. Catagelophobia, fear of mirrors. Fear of mirrors is fear of mirrors of one's own reflection or of seeing something supernatural. I remember way back when I was a child, people used to cover their mirrors before they went to bed, and I think that was the reason, because they think that was a porthole to another world, and the spirits would come through there. That's why they covered their mirrors with blankets or whatnot, or towels, and that's called fear of mirrors. Catagelphobia. Huliela. Kuye danel jura. 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Ben nusal in darin le chenela. Net dana tesa nida. Bayots in si hat de la den in the nant at den tayan de uto latrasi. Chata si spirit bayutsi badut in ha denilan a akodesh insheni. That's another fear. So obesophobia is fear of gaining weight. A ye de dana nelcher hakadne cha shetinu. Hunt other shetinu yazin da yin shetin sheni. A yede obesophobia huliela. And another one is fear of sleep, somniphobia. Nak at the net taste a ciganat kyoto, tavi honey than a bachon. Yafet taste lola, a yet it won't have fear lie, phobia. Thank you for tuning in, Marsicho. Have a great day, everyone.
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12: Tansay, Aglenite, hello. 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

In Treaty 6 and 8 and the homeland of the Métis Nation of Alberta, you're listening to CFWE, Alberta's best country, and now in Northern Michif. Anta Treaty 6 Mina 8, Mina Otaskikotse, the Métis Nation of Alberta, Inatuhta Mikoma, CFWE, Alberta's best country.

0: Nem jukik szépák, a tóta kapunai még iskák. 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Pehát most áték Jim Cardinal kvítsé vágan, wow. Utrák jugák, wow, skonisat békan. So here we are, Monday morning. Good morning, that's what I just said. This morning, my name is Jim Cardinal. Came here to visit you until 2 o'clock and play some music. We just finished playing Diamond Rio. How Your Love Makes Me Feel. We just finished playing that. But every girl that got away, Emerson Drive, and a little while they're swept about now, and beat the summer, brought Paisley Yukta, the Mississippi girl, oh my God. Coming to visit us. That's what we love. But had a great weekend and played golf on Saturday. And we had a lot of fun. I played with the Jacksons. And my lucky day, of course. And there's a lucky day for Merle and Lyle. And, you know, they took third flight. Me and my partner, young Kendrick, we took second flight first, and yeah, it was good. We really enjoyed ourselves. But I met the young Henry Cardinal there, Henry Jr., and, you know, I never did know him well, but in the last while we've been talking a lot more. We shared some stories. Kevin Bafnan, man, we had a lot of great laughs. Kevin Bafnan, my mutsugitaran. We were telling stories. And we have similar experiences. Yeah, and turned out to be what a good young man, Iguana. Henry Jr., good young man, that's for sure. And Tanis and Adam were sitting there with us, and we were talking and sharing and laughing. Yeah, it was a good time. Hi, hi.
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2: The Together We Heal community gathering is happening on September 25th, all day at the Cold Lake Agriculture Society. The event is completely free and will include live entertainment, keynote speakers, and Indigenous teachings. Also, the 10th annual Cheryl's Run is running on September 26th at Sir Wilfrid Laurier Park in Edmonton. Participants have the opportunity to run or walk 5K or challenge themselves to a 10K. All the money raised will go towards the Awasasak Indigenous Health Program at the Stollery Children's Hospital. And the Team Roping Canadian Finals are taking place at Westerner Park from September 25th to 27th in Red Deer. It's going to be a weekend full of big runs, a tight competition, and some of the best ropers battling out for the title. For more information on these or other events, check out the concert and events page at cfweradio.ca.
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0: And on Sunday, I made a trip back to the base Spain on Begachtuchigaya on Fort Mackay. So we came and played in Fort Mackay on Sunday evening. And that was a great time, that's for sure. We had a great time up there. And Fort Mackay always treats us good. And that's for the Fort Mackay Métis. And thanks, Loretta, for having us. And we had a good time. At Cowboy Lad Logic, Michael Murphy, and Got Me You, if we get a chance. Then Drive, a little bit Nice Horse, and Done For, and Max McCone. And that's what we'll be playing for you. And something of it, I'll be back after one. We have a little bit of classic country. Except for 12 to 1, they have some great music happening, that's for sure. But going back to Fort Mackay, we played there. They had a harvest get-together, whatever, you know, like pumpkins were out. They were decorating pumpkins. They were painting, and they were doing all kinds of things. And, yeah, a good supper, hamburgers, real hamburgers. It was really good. And after that, they had a big screen movie at amphitheater grounds up there. And a big screen, big giant screen. And, you know, the only thing missing was my vehicle parked the wrong way. Otherwise, I could have been out there just enjoying myself. Yeah, that's for sure. But like it reminded me back in the day in the drive-in movies. But we, Kesley had a great time with that movie. Hi, hi. And ask him now, Fort Mackay. You always do a great job.
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If it sounds country, man, that's what it is. It's a country song. Yeah, okay. Well, 1, 2, 3, 4. 1, 2, 3, 4. Busted flat in Baton Rouge and heading for the trains. Feeling nearly faded as my jeans. Bobby thumbed a diesel down just before it rained.

0: Μιού που να πιστάγισκα. 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One more time. Hi, Mom. We miss you, Mom. We love you, Mom. And what a great weekend, that's for sure. And that great classic country music. Ogumana. That's what you guys enjoy. And I know we all enjoy classic country. And we just finished playing a little bit of Gone Country, Alan Jackson, and Running Out of Moonlight. Ooh, I never ran out of moonlight, that's for sure. Me and my girl, we were looking at the moon last night, and it's looking good, but it was behind the clouds a little bit, and she said, "What's that light, Dad?" Ictuina back, and here right after Running Out of Moonlight will be my girl, Donnie Pronto, who wants pizza? That's for sure. And my buddy, Marijuana, Donnie Pronto, he's a great singer, great fiddler. He's played with great names in his days, and and he always has a great band. He's a real popular musician in Saskatchewan and in Alberta. And anywhere he goes, he leaves good, great things behind. That's for sure. Great friends, mana. He's got a lot of great friends. So it's good to see that. But, on the 27th, I just wanted to say, the fundraiser for Russell, shot. So if all you want to come out and support Russell, we're having that on Saturday, and that's at Buffalo Lake. So I'm not sure the times yet. And so anyway, we're all invited. Oh my God. Hi, hi.
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You know, someone said that the world's a stage and each must play a part. Fate had me playing in love with you as my sweetheart. Act one was where we met. I loved you at first glance. You read your lines so cleverly and never missed a cue. Then came act two. You seemed to change, you acted strange, and why I've never known. Honey, you lied when you said you loved me, and I had no cause to doubt you. But I'd rather go on hearing your lies than to go on living without you. Now the stage is bare, and I'm standing there with emptiness all around. And if you won't come back to me, then they can bring the curtain down.

0: I'm running short of time. Running short of time here, and almost out of time to go. But earlier I spoke about the golf tournament we had on Saturday and how much fun we had. But the main reason we had that golf tournament is because it was a late young Dallas Steinhauer's birthday. I believe it's on Wednesday here coming up. And we celebrated. He was a great young golfer. You know, tee it high and let it fly. Yes, and that was his line. And young Andrew, we just lost last year. And the spring. And so we celebrated their birthdays and had a golf tournament. And I want to say thank you to Billy, always doing great things for people. And, you know, they're well-liked in Vilna by everybody, and he puts on good tournaments, that's for sure. Good payouts, Nanaskumtin, Bill. And I enjoyed the cake. The cake was great. And I just wanted to say thank you for everything, for having me to do a little bit of golfing and had some great time with the Jacksons. And Bill, you made it possible for us. Oh my God, just to finish playing, we're going to kick off a little bit. You can't take the honky tonk out of the girl, Brooks and Dunn. And if we get a chance, we'll squeeze in a little bit of Desert Rose Band. I'm going one step forward. Come on with the copy of Fifth to Make. Until tomorrow, don't touch that dial, hi?
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Alberta's Best Country, CFWE. It's Brooklyn. Happy Monday. We are back at the start of the work week. I hope you're having a great day. Here's Tracy Bird. It's Don't Take Her, She's All I Got on Alberta's Best Country.

0: It's Trace Atkins. You're going to miss this right here on Alberta's Best Country, CFWE. This afternoon, I want to know, what was your favorite toy when you were a kid? I was in Saskatoon this weekend for the Canadian Country Music Awards, and I went into this random thrift store, and they were selling one single Tamagotchi. I don't know if anyone else had grown up on these things, but I loved them. They were like these little tiny keychain things. They had little buttons, and you were basically taking care of a little electronic pet that lived inside this screen. And I had maybe 20 of them when I was growing up, and I haven't seen them since. And then I walk into this thrift store and I see one, and it brought back so many memories, and I didn't buy it, and I have such buyer's regret. I really wish that I took that thing home with me. So let me know, what was your favorite toy when you were a kid? You can let me know. Send me a text, 866-909-7771.
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2: I'm Breaker 19, this here's a rubber duck. You got a copy on me, Pigpen? Come on. Yeah, 10-4, Pigpen, for sure, for sure. By golly, it's clean clear to Flagtown, come on. Yeah, it's a big 10-4 there, Pigpen. Yeah, we definitely got the front door, good buddy. Mercy sakes alive, looks like we got us a convoy.
3: It was the dark of the moon on the 6th of June in a Kenworth pulling logs. Cab over Pete with a reefer on and a Jimmy hauling hogs. We was headed for Bear on I-10 about a mile out of Shaggy Town. I says, "Pigpen, this here's the rubber duck and I'm about to put the hammer down."

got into Tulsa town, we had 85 trucks and all. But there's a room block up on the clover leaf, and them bears was wall to wall. And them smokies as thick as bugs on a bumper, they even had a bear in the air. I says, calling all trucks, this here's the duck, we about to go a-hunting there.

0: up my sinuses. 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
1: Well, we rolled up Interstate 44 like a rocket sled on rails. Oh, we tore up all of our swindle sheets and left them sitting on the scales. By the time we hit that Chi-Town, and Bears was getting smart. He brought up some reinforcements from the Illinois National Guard.

0: It's Cody Johnson, Till You Can't, right here on Alberta's Best Country. The 5th annual Wabasca Cultural Days, those have been going on since last Wednesday at the BCN Festival Grounds, and you still have until tomorrow at noon to go ahead and check them out. They have treaty teachings, mini teepee making, even lanyard making. I love a good lanyard. And for the kids, there's also some painting, sketching, and creating, and a youth round dance. Now, it is going on until tomorrow at noon. It's all taking place at the BCN Festival Grounds.
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2: 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Goodbye. Igusamaga.
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Alberta's Best Country, CFWE. We are coming up to 3 o'clock. I'm going to have your great song of the day and some John Party. Here's Lone Star Class Reunion on Alberta's Best Country.

Alberta's best country, CFWE. It's Brooklyn. I hope your Monday is treating you well so far. This afternoon, we've been talking about our favorite toys from when we were a kid. What is yours? You can let me know by sending me a text to 866-909-7771. Here's Thomas Rhett. It's Feeling Country on CFWE.

0: Adam Gregory. It's Big Star right here on Alberta's Best Country. It's time for your great song of the day. Back in 2000, Jody Messina was number one on the country charts.
1: It's Brooklyn's great song of the day.
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0: That was your great song of the day. It's That's the Way by Jody Messina here on Alberta's Best Country. Back in 2000, she was number one on the country charts with that song. It was the lead-off single for her album Burn, and the song ended up spending 4 weeks at the top of the country charts, making her the first female country artist to score 3 multi-week number one songs from the same album, which was the 1998 album I'm All Right.
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0: 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In our culture, we have our laws too. But these laws are our inherent right. And these inherent right will determine, will give us our self-determination in our on our path here on Mother Earth. And that's called sovereignty. We become strong.
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September 30th, that is next Wednesday, and that is the National Day for Truth and Reconciliation. All throughout the province, there will be numerous events that will be held, and you are asked to join in to mark the day, also by wearing orange to recognize the legacy of residential schools and the ongoing harms to Indigenous peoples. You can check out our events calendar at cfweradio.ca to find an event closest to you for next Wednesday. Again, that is going to be September 30th. Here is NRBQ, A Little Bit of Bad on Alberta's Best Country.

It ain't too hard to tell just how far she's out of my league. And every time I say those three little words, she always says them back.

0: It's Tucker Wetmore, Who Told You That, right here on Alberta's Best Country. We are talking about our favorite toys from when we were a kid. What is yours? Richard texted in and said a Slinky. I loved those. I don't think my parents did because I would always somehow get like a Slinky, like tangled in other Slinkies, and then I would come crying, asking them if they could fix them for me, and then I would just buy so many Slinkies. So, Richard, I get it. Slinkies are super fun, and I hope they make a comeback for the next generation of children. So, what was your favorite toy when you were a kid? You can let me know, 866-909-7771.
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Alberta's Best Country, CFWE. We are coming up to 4 o'clock, which means we're going to take a look at your news, sports, and weather. Here's George Canyon, I'll Never Do Better Than You on CFWE.

0: Good afternoon. Here is a look at the latest news on CFWE. Search teams are combing Beaver River in the effort to locate Wyatt Skaney and bring him home safely. The recovery effort remains ongoing following a May 1st incident where Skaney fell into the river near the Iron Horse Trail trestle. Cold Lake First Nations Fire Rescue, working alongside Cold Lake Search and Rescue, are conducting operations along the waterway. Cold Lake First Nation is urging community members to keep clear of the active search zone so that crews can operate without interference or added risk. Although the Beaver River's water levels have fallen, the surrounding conditions are still hazardous. Residents in Fort McMurray are being urged by police to inspect their homes and belongings after a series of suspicious fires and acts of vandalism came to light in one local neighborhood. Alberta Drive and Poplar Crescent have seen several vehicles along with other personal items deliberately damaged either by fire or through vandalism. Shortly after 10 a.m. on Saturday, officers responded to a blaze involving a flat deck trailer at a residence on Alberta Drive. Investigators are treating the incident as arson. The known incidents appear to have taken place sometime between midnight and 6 a.m. on Friday. Police are encouraging anyone living nearby to examine their security camera recordings and carefully check their property for any signs of damage. If you have information that could help with the investigation, call the Wood Buffalo RCMP detachment at 780-788-4040. The Alberta government is considering implementing legislation that would allow municipalities to govern the use of e-scooters and similar vehicles, according to the Transportation Ministry. The government is trying to amend the Traffic Safety Act, which, among other things, lays out how people can drive around the province to build a modernized and safer transportation system that supports drivers, commercial carriers, and alternative transportation users. Part of that work includes a potential framework to support the safe and consistent use of personal micromobility devices, such as e-scooters and similar small devices, where municipalities enforce and choose to allow them. Alberta Municipalities, an advocacy organization for the province's municipal governments, adopted a resolution in 2023, which the cities of Calgary and Edmonton sponsored, to advocate that the provincial government adjust the Traffic Safety Act to allow the use of e-scooters. Last weekend, the topic was raised on Premier Danielle Smith's radio program. She said the government has been discussing how to regulate the use of those vehicles and that she had recently approached Transportation and Economic Corridors Minister Devin Dreeshan. She listed age minimums, speed limits, and rules around where the vehicles can be driven as areas the government could tackle. She noted the provincial government wants to create some universal rules so each municipality doesn't have to regulate their use. Moving over to sports, the Toronto Blue Jays have six games left on their schedule and start their final road series of the season tonight against the Baltimore Orioles. Trey Savage will return from the injured list and start for the Jays, while the Orioles will send Shane Baz to the hill. In Western Hockey League action, the Calgary Hitmen beat the Edmonton Oil Kings in their home opener 4-3 in overtime yesterday as WHL opening weekend concluded. The two teams will face one another again on Friday, this time in Calgary. The Red Deer Rebels will also be in action Friday, taking on the Lethbridge Hurricanes. Monday Night Football in the NFL tonight will feature an NFC clash with the Los Angeles Rams hosting the New York Giants. Recently unretired Rams star Aaron Donald will make his much-anticipated return tonight, while star defensive end Myles Garrett is out for the Rams. That is your latest news and sports on CFWE. To find the latest news in Alberta, visit our website at cfweradio.ca. A look at northern and central Alberta weather next.
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0: Let's get a look at that CFWE evening weather forecast. We'll start in the Fort McMurray, Fort Chippewa, and Wood Buffalo region. Tonight, you can expect partly cloudy skies with a low of about 8 degrees. Tomorrow, a mixture of sun and cloud should clear up a little bit later in the afternoon and a high of about 21 degrees. In the Grand Prairie Horse Lake First Nation area tonight, partly cloudy skies, 30% chance of showers overnight with a low of 8 degrees. Tomorrow, mixture of sun and cloud with a 30% chance of showers in the morning, and then it should clear up in the afternoon a little bit, high of 17 degrees. In Red Deer County tonight, a few clouds with a low of plus 5. Tomorrow, mainly sunny skies and a high of 21. In Lloydminster this evening, clear skies, low of about 10 degrees. Tomorrow, mixture of sun and cloud with a high of about 25. In Cold Lake and Bonnyville tonight, partly cloudy skies, low of 11 degrees. Tomorrow, mainly sunny skies and a high of 23. And in the Edmonton, Enoch Cree Nation and Leduc area this evening, a few clouds expected with a low of about 11 degrees. Tomorrow, mainly sunny skies with a high of 22 degrees.
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Alberta's best country, CFWE. It's Brooklyn. We are halfway through the show. I hope you're having a great day. We'll be chatting with each other until 6 o'clock. Here's Mark Chestnut. It's Old Flames Have New Names on Alberta's best country.

0: It's Keith Urban in Straight Line right here on Alberta's Best Country CFWE. This afternoon, we have been talking about our favorite toys when we were a kid. What was yours? When I was in Saskatoon for the Canadian Country Music Awards, I went into a thrift store and I found a Tamagotchi, and I loved Tamagotchis when I was a kid. It was like this little electronic keychain, and you were basically taking care of this little tiny pet that lived inside said Tamagotchi. Like, you would have to feed it. You would have to play with it. It was really the best. And I had about 20 of them growing up, and I haven't seen them since. So when I saw them at this thrift store, I was amazed. And no, I didn't buy one. And I really, really, really regret it. So let me know, what was your favorite toy you had when you were growing up? You can let me know. Send me a text, 866-909-7771.
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2: The Together We Heal community gathering is happening on September 25th, all day at the Cold Lake Agriculture Society. The event is completely free and will include live entertainment, keynote speakers, and Indigenous teachings. Also, the 10th annual Cheryl's Run is running on September 26th at Sir Wilfrid Laurier Park in Edmonton. Participants have the opportunity to run or walk 5K or challenge themselves to a 10K. All the money raised will go towards the Awasasok Indigenous Health Program at the Stollery Children's Hospital. And the Team Roping Canadian Finals are taking place at Westerner Park from September 25th to 27th in Red Deer. It's going to be a weekend full of big runs, a tight competition, and some of the best ropers battling out for the title. For more information on these or other events, check out the concert and events page at cfweradio.ca.
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Here's Lauren Elena, Those Kind of Women, on Alberta's Best Country.

Sounds like coming home. This is CFWE. Now in Dene. Now he can't see Niagos in Thilandi Narete. Edila needs Igonde Herathon.

0: It's Hal Ketchum's Small Town Saturday Night right here on Alberta's Best Country. The Lac La Vish Museum, they are celebrating Alberta Culture Days. Now, since Saturday, they have been doing a lot of things to celebrate Culture Days. Now, starting tomorrow until the 26th, they are going to have a cultural art walk done every single day from 9 to 5 p.m. And they have three special exhibits going on. They have See the Forest Differently, that features award-winning wildlife photography and Indigenous footwear reflections of culture in wearable art, and some artwork created by local children in Lac La Vish. That is all taking place at their museum to celebrate Alberta Culture Days until Saturday.
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Alberta's Best Country's CFWB. We are coming up to 5 o'clock, which means we're going to take another look at your news, sports, and weather. Here's Gretchen Wilson here for the party on Alberta's Best Country.

0: Good afternoon. Here is a look at the latest news on CFWE. Search teams are combing Beaver River in the effort to locate Wyatt Skaney and bring him home safely. The recovery effort remains ongoing following a May 1st incident where Skaney fell into the river near the Iron Horse Trail Trestle. Cold Lake First Nations Fire Rescue, working alongside Cold Lake Search and Rescue, are conducting operations along the waterway. Cold Lake First Nation is urging community members to keep clear of the active search zone so that crews can operate without interference or added risk. Although the Beaver River's water levels have fallen, the surrounding conditions are still hazardous. Residents in Fort McMurray are being urged by police to inspect their homes and belongings after a series of suspicious fires and acts of vandalism came to light in one local neighborhood. Alberta Drive and Poplar Crescent have seen several vehicles along with other personal items deliberately damaged either by fire or through vandalism. Shortly after 10 a.m. on Saturday, officers responded to a blaze involving a flat deck trailer at a residence on Alberta Drive. Investigators are treating the incident as arson. The known incidents appear to have taken place sometime between midnight and 6 a.m. on Friday. Police are encouraging anyone living nearby to examine their security camera recordings and carefully check their property for any signs of damage. If you have information that could help with the investigation, call the Wood Buffalo RCMP detachment at 780-788-4040. The Alberta government is considering implementing legislation that would allow municipalities to govern the use of e-scooters and similar vehicles, according to the Transportation Ministry. The government is trying to amend the Traffic Safety Act, which, among other things, lays out how people can drive around the province to build a modernized and safer transportation system that supports drivers, commercial carriers, and alternative transportation users. Part of that work includes a potential framework to support the safe and consistent use of personal micromobility devices, such as e-scooters and similar small devices, where municipalities enforce and choose to allow them. Alberta Municipalities, an advocacy organization for the province's municipal governments, adopted a resolution in 2023, which the cities of Calgary and Edmonton sponsored, to advocate that the provincial government adjust the Traffic Safety Act to allow the use of e-scooters. Last weekend, the topic was raised on Premier Danielle Smith's radio program. She said the government has been discussing how to regulate the use of those vehicles and that she had recently approached Transportation and Economic Corridors Minister Devin Dreeshan. She listed age minimums, speed limits, and rules around where the vehicles can be driven as areas the government could tackle. She noted the provincial government wants to create some universal rules so each municipality doesn't have to regulate their use. Moving over to sports, the Toronto Blue Jays have six games left on their schedule and start their final road series of the season tonight against the Baltimore Orioles. Trey Savage will return from the injured list and start for the Jays, while the Orioles will send Shane Baz to the hill. In Western Hockey League action, the Calgary Hitmen beat the Edmonton Oil Kings in their home opener 4-3 in overtime yesterday as WHL opening weekend concluded. The two teams will face one another again on Friday, this time in Calgary. The Red Deer Rebels will also be in action Friday, taking on the Lethbridge Hurricanes. Monday Night Football in the NFL tonight will feature an NFC clash with the Los Angeles Rams hosting the New York Giants. Recently unretired Rams star Aaron Donald will make his much-anticipated return tonight, while star defensive end Myles Garrett is out for the Rams. That is your latest news and sports on CFWE. 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A look at northern and central Alberta weather next.
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0: Let's get a look at that CFWE evening weather forecast. We'll start in the Fort McMurray, Fort Chippewa, and Wood Buffalo region. Tonight, you can expect partly cloudy skies with a low of about 8 degrees. Tomorrow, a mixture of sun and cloud should clear up a little bit later in the afternoon and a high of about 21 degrees. In the Grand Prairie, Horse Lake, First Nation area tonight, partly cloudy skies, 30% chance of showers overnight with a low of 8 degrees. Tomorrow, mixture of sun and cloud with a 30% chance of showers in the morning, and then it should clear up in the afternoon a little bit, high of 17 degrees. In Red Deer County tonight, a few clouds with a low of plus 5. Tomorrow, mainly sunny skies and a high of 21. In Lloydminster this evening, clear skies, low of about 10 degrees. Tomorrow, mixture of sun and cloud with a high of about 25. In Cold Lake and Bonnyville tonight, partly cloudy skies, low of 11 degrees. Tomorrow, mainly sunny skies and a high of 23. And in the Edmonton, Enoch Cree Nation and Leduc area this evening, a few clouds expected with a low of about 11 degrees. Tomorrow, mainly sunny skies with a high of 22 degrees.
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Alberta's Best Country, CFWB. It's Brooklyn. We are almost at the end of the show. We will be chatting with each other until 6 o'clock. I hope you've been having a great Monday so far. Here's Megan Maroney. It's Medicine on Alberta's Best Country.

0: It's Clint Black, No Time to Kill, right here on Alberta's Best Country. The National Day for Truth and Reconciliation, that is happening on the 30th. But on Sunday, the 27th, there is a walk and run at Riverfront Park in Peace River for National Day for Truth and Reconciliation. The registration will be starting at 11:30 a.m. and then the walk or run you choose to do will be starting at 1 o'clock. You'll be receiving an orange shirt, a race bib, and a custom wooden medal. And all funds raised will be supporting the National Day for Truth and Reconciliation activities that are happening in Peace River. You can find where to register up on our website.
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2: Country artist Dwayne Steele is performing at the Songrise Concert at the Athabasca Hall in Peace River on October 3rd. Juno Award-winning Mariel Buckley will join him and more great artists. Doors open at 6:30 and the show starts at 7. Also, Dean Brody and the Reclaws join forces for the Hometown Heroes National Tour, bringing one massive country music night to Grand Prairie on October 30th. It's all happening at the Bonnets Energy Center and the concert will begin at 7:30. And the Great Canadian Road Trip Tour brings together three of Canada's most celebrated country music icons for an unforgettable evening at the Red Deer Resort and Casino on October 30th. It'll feature performances from Doc Walker, Jason McCoy, and Michelle Wright. 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

The Edmonton Aboriginal Senior Center, they are holding a moose call competition on Thursday and Friday. So if you have what you might think is the best moose call, you can show their skills and you would have a chance to win. So first place is getting a cash prize, second place a gift card, and a third place gets a moose themed prize. I think that would be super fun. I mean, I'm not good at doing any moose calls. You might have heard from our previous moose call competitions done here on the station. But I do know a lot of you guys do have great moose calls. So I highly recommend you show up to the Edmonton Aboriginal Senior Center from 10 to 2 on Friday and show them what you got. Here is a Blackhawk. It's Every Once in a While on Alberta's Best Country.

0: Chesney, she thinks my tractor is sexy right here on Alberta's Best Country. There is a Truth and Reconciliation community breakfast coming up on Sunday at the Veterans Memorial Gardens in Grand Prairie. 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